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1: 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It's Khalid.
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1: 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Tu e capris.
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2: I wanna dance by water beneath the Mexican sky. Drink some margaritas by string of blue lights. Listen to the mariachi play at midnight. Are you with me? Are you with me?

Obala je zakon. Poletje je zakon. Ako radio kapis. As for money and get advice. As for advice, get money twice. I'm from the dirty, but that Chico nice. Y'all call it a moment, I call it life.

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